0: Sin dormir, que no decaiga la energía. 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
1: 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Work your body to the beat. Body work will set you free.

0: So what are you doing back?
1: Well, I sat back and thought about the things we used to do. It really meant a lot to me. You mean a lot to me.
0: I really mean that much to you?
1: Girl, you know it's true.